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3: Why is you picking on me? 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I ginger?
4: When it's raining, it's hard to see. 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

0: 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Maximálně fun.
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2: My girl just caught me.
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2: I don't know how I let this happen.
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2: The girl next door, you know?
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2: My girl just caught me.
3: You made her catch you?
2: I don't know how I let this happen.
3: But who?
2: The girl next door, you know? 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
3: Say it wasn't you.
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3: They make me sick. 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
1: Okay, get up. 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I think this the one right here. 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
1: She work it, girl, she work the bull. 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She's fine as hell, she's about the dough. 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

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You like how I change it up? I like it too, baby. But for now, I think the beat is going a little bit too long. Oh, you like it this long? That means you like to make love long. Yeah, I feel that. 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It's about to end, baby, but don't you stop. Keep it going. Keep it going. Keep it going. Now bring it over here. Sit on my lap. Kiss me.

I think right now this is your time to be yourself. It's not a shame. My love for you.